says, oh, wrong number, sorry to waste your time. And I think to myself, why now? Why me? Why?

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0: avec vous.
1: You can't touch this. You can't touch this. You can't touch this.